0: 560 News Radio.
1: Well, Shania Twain says she's revisiting the place and person who started it all decades after leaving Northern Ontario to conquer terrestrial radio airwaves and the music scene. The Canadian country pop star announced her seventh studio album, Little Miss Twain, along with its gritty lead single, Dirty Rosie. Album comes out July 24th. Described in a release as the most honest version of Shania to date, tracing the formative experiences that led to her becoming one of country music's biggest crossover artists. Well, a car from a class

0: coffees for decades. We don't just ship it off somewhere else to be assembled. We give the wood good local roots where its beauty will be appreciated by people right here. Don't you think that makes trees happy? Made in Alberta for Alberta. Cupboards Express.
1: Hi, everybody. Steve Paikin here. The world is changing fast, eh? I'm not sure I've ever experienced anything like it in my 40-plus years of journalism. Where does Canada fit in all of this? From federal politics to foreign policy to in-depth one-on-one interviews, we'll try to help you understand this uncertain era in which we now find ourselves. 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

0: wheel drive for 36 months, $99 weekly, zero down at 0% at the corner of McLeod Trail and James McKevitt Road. Now the forecast. Here's meteorologist Michael Coos.
1: Partly sunny this afternoon. Windy conditions, not great for traveling with those gusty winds, especially heading off to the east where they'll be even stronger than around the city. 70 km/h gusts in Calgary, 18 degrees the high, increasing cloud in 13 on Friday. Showers in 8 on Saturday with a risk of flurries, but definitely morning showers Sunday before breaking late in the day with a high of 9, mainly sunny and 13 on Monday. Currently, we have 10 degrees in Cranston, 10 downtown. This afternoon, up to 18.
2: 6:16 news time, 7:23. We have breaking news this morning. Even though I said it would be noon, the secret is now out. We now have a list of some of those grits we can expect at the Stampede this year. There are savory options, including pizza slices dipped in fried and corn dog batter. That's not so bad. Charcoal fish burgers, I'd try that one. And Korean barbecue poutine, I'm definitely on board with that one. Also, no shortage of desserts, and of course, a lot of bold and downright bizarre options, including hash brown ice cream sandwiches, spicy dill pickle cotton candy, and ramen donuts. Stampede, of course, kicks off July 3rd this year. Now with the latest look at tech, here's Michelle Franzen.
3: From ABC News, Tech Trends. Instagram is introducing a new way to share pictures that disappear. They're called Instants, and in a video post Instagram, head Adam Mosseri says they're all about sharing just with friends.
4: When you tap send, it immediately goes to either your close friends list or your followers that you follow back, whichever you prefer. Once people see that photo, it disappears and they can't screenshot it.
3: Some workers at Meta, the parent company of Instagram, may be hoping a new program there will be gone in an instant. Several reports say employees have been protesting after the introduction of tracking software on their work machines. Meta says the data will be used to train AI on how humans use computers. And the company behind online education platform Canvas says it's reached a deal with the hackers who broke into the system used by thousands of schools. Part of the deal includes assurances that the data the hackers stole and threatened to leak

0: aims to lead Vegas to the Western Conference Final. 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
2: Good morning. It's currently

0: tensions around Taiwan could cause conflicts, and the two countries are also looking for ways to enhance economic cooperation. Now, oil is lower for a second day. It's down 23 cents to $100.79 a barrel, but the TSX is higher after snapping that winning streak yesterday by 180 points, 34,226, an advance of 0.5%. Gold futures right now down $16 to $4,690. And then our loonie is down $15.72.81 U.S. At the Business Center, I'm Chris McCusker.
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2: Tonight, a pivotal Stanley Cup playoff doubleheader. A fluke goal helped Buffalo tie the series.
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2: 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Then, with a 3-2 edge over Anaheim, Mitch Marner aims to lead Vegas to the Western Conference Final. 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

significantly higher than official numbers from StatsCan, which put the decline closer to 25%. The CBC is reporting the sharpest drops are showing up in popular vacation spots, including parts of Florida and South Carolina, where visits from Canadians are down by half or more. But the trend is not just about vacations. Researchers say business travel and cross-border work trips have also pulled back, suggesting a broader shift in how Canadians are engaging with

0: Stanfield.
1: Abundant sunshine for today with west gusts up to 60 kilometers per hour. That pushes our high above seasonal to 19 degrees with an overnight low staying near 8. We have building cloud through Friday where afternoon showers possibly carrying into the evening are expected ahead of a winter system that arrives for the long weekend Saturday. Your high for Friday, 16 degrees.
2: And right now in Calgary, mainly cloudy and 18. 660 News Time, 113. Well, what's May long weekend without a little weather mayhem? If you're heading out to Calgary or into the Rockies this weekend, expect some rough conditions.
3: It's a pretty dynamic weather system, and things could change quite a bit. Keep an eye on the warnings and the forecast for whatever place you're headed to for the weekend.
2: Environment Canada's Rob Griffith says a low pressure system pushing into Alberta today is bringing with it strong winds and rain to much of the province. On top of that, some unseasonably cold air mixed with snow could hit Alberta, especially the Rockies. Forecasters say conditions could change rapidly, so it might be a good idea to stay updated before you hit the road. Your next look at traffic and weather, of course, coming up on the ones. 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
2: It's mainly cloudy and 18. Good afternoon. I'm Todd Kaufman. Here are your top stories. Prime Minister Mark Carney will be in our province tomorrow for a high-stakes announcement tied to the federal pipeline agreement with Alberta. The PM shared a few details earlier today on a plan linking energy expansion with climate policy. He says a key condition to the pipeline is progress on the Pathways project. The proposed project could move up to 1 million barrels of Alberta oil per day, but only if multiple preconditions are met, including private sector backing. The deal also includes Alberta's pledge to cut methane emissions by 75% over the next decade. And donuts filled with cheese topped with a golden crust of ramen noodles, cheese pizza dipped in corn dog batter, dusted with Cheeto seasoning, and tossed in the deep fryer, Spam fries and candied pickles on a stick. That's just some of the memorable items featured on this summer's Calgary Stampede menu. The greatest outdoor show on earth runs July 3rd to 12th. See a full rundown on our website, citynews.ca. 660 News Time, 1:15.